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0: So we haven't talked in a couple days, and how was your Memorial Day weekend? Mine was great. Monday, I actually took like a four-hour nap on the couch, and I haven't done that in years, and boy, it sure felt good. I wish I had another three-day weekend coming up, but we don't. Raven Lene and Love Me Not, plus the Star Satellite Forecast, coming your way.
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3: Here's your forecast from Star 94 FM. Cloudy skies, a chance of a little rain early. We will drop down in the low to mid 40s. Chance of seeing showers, a few scattered thunderstorms on Thursday, a high low to mid 60s. Friday, blue skies, sunshine 65. Saturday and Sunday, both days sunny, low 70s on Saturday, upper 70s on Sunday. Check us out anytime online at mystarradio.com. I'm meteorologist Sally Russell on Star 94 FM.

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0: I sure like her. Megan Maroney and 6 months later with the best variety of yesterday and today. Pat Day hanging out with you. We got Tate McRae on the way, Olivia Rodrigo, and another Olivia, Olivia Dean, next.
1: Are you ready to provide a home for a mosquito fish or two? Hi, it's Barbara Svenhard with an aquatic episode of Community Calendar. It's time to reduce the population of those opportunistic mosquitoes with a fish that is on our side. Mosquito fish adoptions are on Thursdays on the 14th and 28th of May, on Tuesdays on the 9th and 23rd in June, and on Tuesday, July 7th. All of the mosquito fish distributions are drive-through only between 10 and noon in the Rood Center parking lot. Seems like there was something else I was supposed to say about this, but, well, it'll come to me. And the 131st Cherry Festival and Parade is Saturday, June 27th, from 10 to 5 in North San Juan at the Community Center, the longest tradition on the ridge. Call 530-292-9048 for more information. This is Barbara Svenhard for Star 94 FM. Well, I called a friend to remind me of what else I was supposed to say about those fish. 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

0: Drop Dead, it's Livia Rodrigo on Star 94 FM, where we play the best variety of yesterday and today. An example of that, we got Post Malone, Chris Isaac, and Callum Scott coming up.
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Here are some basic rules for the various games and contests. 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
5: Here is your forecast from Star 94 FM. Cloudy skies, a chance of a little rain early. We will drop down in the low to mid 40s. Chance of seeing showers, a few scattered thunderstorms on Thursday, a high low to mid 60s. Friday, blue skies, sunshine 65. Saturday and Sunday, both days sunny, low 70s on Saturday, upper 70s on Sunday. Check us out anytime online at mystarradio.com. I'm meteorologist Sally Russell on Star 94 FM.

0: Star 94 FM, and that's Ed Sheeran and Azazam, AJR and Bang, best variety of yesterday and today. How's your Wednesday going? Looking forward to the weekend already. Going to be a good weekend. Got some things going on. Alex Warren and On My Mind next on Star 94 FM.
1: The requests have been overwhelmingly concerning mosquito fish. Would you believe we've received more than 1,000 questions? Would you believe 25? Would you believe someone left a note on the door? Hi, this is Polly the Pixie with Buzz About the Mosquito Fish you adopted this year. Mosquito fish were originally found in the Mississippi River, and now they have spread throughout the globe. They are quite hardy and even considered an invasive species in some places. If you've a mosquito fish in your backyard pond, do not eat the mosquito fish. Let them eat mosquito larvae. They will consume massive amounts. In fact, the females have been known to eat their own body weight in a single day. Maybe for your fish's birthday, you can get them a bib with a drawing of a mosquito on it. If you are concerned that your fish will run out of larvae and you hear their little tummies growling, they will also eat flake food or frozen bloodworms, brine shrimp, and live food too. Of course, their preferred food is mosquito larvae, but in most places, it's against the law to breed mosquitoes. You probably can figure out why without scratching your head. Seems like there was one more thing I needed to tell you. Oh, I remembered. Do not eat the mosquito fish. This is Polly the Pixie for Star 94 FM. For any

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Do you miss me like I miss you? Attached to you. Friends can break your heart.

0: Star 94 FM, Megan Trainor and Shimmer. My time is done. I'm Pat Day out of here. Have a good night. We'll catch up again tomorrow at 3. Of course, at 3. Tomorrow morning, don't forget, Mo in the Morning has a story time happening at 9. You'll want to join them for that. The band Camino and Holly next.
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2: Hey, here's your forecast from Star 94 FM. Cloudy skies, a chance of a little rain early. We will drop down in the low to mid 40s. Chance of seeing showers, a few scattered thunderstorms on Thursday, a high low to mid 60s. Friday, blue sky, sunshine 65. Saturday and Sunday, both day sunny, low 70s on Saturday, upper 70s on Sunday. Check us out anytime online at mystarradio.com. I'm meteorologist Sally Russell on Star 94 FM.

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1: Bad news. That darn wolf huffed and puffed and blew my house down again. But I also have some good news. Hi, it's Barbara Svenhardt with another compelling episode of Community Calendar. And the good news is that I can get some advice about my potential future house at the Build Home Garden Homeownership Expo, happening Saturday, June 27th, from 10 to 4 at the Root Center. There will be several classes, booths with contractors and local designers, and even nurseries on site. 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This is Barbara Svenhardt for Star 94 FM. Between now and then, I am thinking about building a glass house. It should be pretty safe. I mean, as long as I don't throw any stones.
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I ain't

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2: Here's your forecast from Star 94 FM. Cloudy skies, a chance of a little rain early. We will drop down in the low to mid 40s. Chance of seeing showers, a few scattered thunderstorms on Thursday, a high low to mid 60s. Friday, blue sky, sunshine 65. Saturday and Sunday, both day sunny, low 70s on Saturday, upper 70s on Sunday. 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I'm meteorologist Sally Russell on Star 94 FM.

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0: Years ago, a distinguished scientist decided to introduce matter to antimatter, creating a source of energy that made it possible to travel at several times the speed of light. She eventually destroyed the power source because she kept showing up early to parties, giving the host deep angst. With the last little bit of powerful energy that remained, she sourced it to create a powerful song, which brings us to this one on Star 94 FM. Is this the song with the concentrated inertia? You be the judge.
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1: 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Ready to harness the world?
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4: Hey, here's your forecast from Star 94 FM. Cloudy skies, a chance of a little rain early. We will drop down in the low to mid 40s. Chance of seeing showers, a few scattered thunderstorms on Thursday, a high low to mid 60s. Friday, blue sky, sunshine 65. Saturday and Sunday, both days sunny, low 70s on Saturday, upper 70s on Sunday. Check us out anytime online at mystarradio.com. I'm meteorologist Sally Russell on Star 94 FM.

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Well, howdy. 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I'm from the show Gold Can't Love You Back, and this is Star 94.

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2: Hey, here's your forecast from Star 94 FM. Cloudy skies, a chance of a little rain early. We will drop down in the low to mid 40s. Chance of seeing showers, a few scattered thunderstorms on Thursday, a high low to mid 60s. Friday, blue skies, sunshine 65. Saturday and Sunday, both day sunny, low 70s on Saturday, upper 70s on Sunday. Check us out anytime online at mystarradio.com. I'm meteorologist Sally Russell on Star 94 FM.

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Though this season of her life had been cold, lonely, and tough, though she slipped back into a darkness she had hoped by now to have overcome, she had learned a beautiful lesson as she kissed her girls goodbye and thanked them for getting her out the house. That maybe...

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She'll be alright. No riding shining armored knight. 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
2: Hey, here's your forecast from Star 94 FM. Cloudy skies, a chance of a little rain early. We will drop down in the low to mid 40s. Chance of seeing showers, a few scattered thunderstorms on Thursday, a high low to mid 60s. Friday, blue sky, sunshine 65. Saturday and Sunday, both days sunny, low 70s on Saturday, upper 70s on Sunday. 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I'm meteorologist Sally Russell on Star 94 FM.

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1: Are you ready to provide a home for a mosquito fish or two? Hi, it's Barbara Svenhard with an aquatic episode of Community Calendar. It's time to reduce the population of those opportunistic mosquitoes with a fish that is on our side. Mosquito fish adoptions are on Thursdays on the 14th and 28th of May, on Tuesdays on the 9th and 23rd in June, and on Tuesday, July 7th. All of the mosquito fish distributions are drive-through only between 10 and noon in the Rood Center parking lot. Seems like there was something else I was supposed to say about this, but, well, it'll come to me. And the 131st Cherry Festival and Parade is Saturday, June 27th, from 10 to 5 in North San Juan at the Community Center, the longest tradition on the Ridge. Call 530-292-9048 for more information. This is Barbara Svenhard for Star 94 FM. Well, I called a friend to remind me of what else I was supposed to say about those fish. Help me out, Polly.
2: Do not eat the mosquito fish.
1: Thank you, Polly. If I hadn't remembered, the mocking would have been insufferable. You know what I mean.
2: Do not eat the mosquito fish.
1: You're right. It cannot be said enough.
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5: Hey, here's your forecast from Star 94 FM. Cloudy skies, a chance of a little rain early. We will drop down in the low to mid 40s. Chance of seeing showers, a few scattered thunderstorms on Thursday, a high low to mid 60s. Friday, blue sky, sunshine 65. Saturday and Sunday, both days sunny, low 70s on Saturday, upper 70s on Sunday. Check us out anytime online at mystarradio.com. I'm meteorologist Sally Russell on Star 94 FM.

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1: The requests have been overwhelmingly concerning mosquito fish. Would you believe we've received more than 1,000 questions? Would you believe 25? Would you believe someone left a note on the door? Hi, this is Polly the Pixie with Buzz About the Mosquito Fish you adopted this year. Mosquito fish were originally found in the Mississippi River, and now they have spread throughout the globe. They are quite hardy and even considered an invasive species in some places. If you have a mosquito fish in your backyard pond, do not eat the mosquito fish. Let them eat mosquito larvae. They will consume massive amounts. In fact, the females have been known to eat their own body weight in a single day. Maybe for your fish's birthday, you can get them a bib with a drawing of a mosquito on it. If you are concerned that your fish will run out of larvae and you hear their little timies growling, they will also eat flake food or frozen bloodworms, brine shrimp, and live food too. Of course, their preferred food is mosquito larvae, but in most places, it's against the law to breed mosquitoes. You probably can figure out why without scratching your head. Seems like there was one more thing I needed to tell you. Oh, I remembered. Do not eat the mosquito fish. This is Polly the Pixie for Star 94 FM.
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3: Here's your forecast from Star 94 FM. Cloudy skies, a chance of a little rain early. We will drop down in the low to mid 40s. Chance of seeing showers, a few scattered thunderstorms on Thursday, a high low to mid 60s. Friday, blue sky, sunshine 65. Saturday and Sunday, both day sunny, low 70s on Saturday, upper 70s on Sunday. 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I'm meteorologist Sally Russell on Star 94 FM.

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Here are some basic rules for the various games and contests. 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
2: Bad news. That darn wolf huffed and puffed and blew my house down again. But I also have some good news. Hi, it's Barbara Svenhardt with another compelling episode of Community Calendar. And the good news is that I can get some advice about my potential future house at the Build Home Garden Homeownership Expo, happening Saturday, June 27th, from 10 to 4 at the Root Center. There will be several classes, booths with contractors and local designers, and even nurseries on site. Not that kind of nursery. This has to do with plants and trees and stuff. It's brought to you by the Nevada County Association of Realtors, the Grass Valley Chamber of Commerce, and ERC, and others. 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This is Barbara Svenhardt for Star 94 FM. Between now and then, I am thinking about building a glass house. It should be pretty safe. I mean, as long as I don't throw any stones.
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5: Here's your forecast from Star 94 FM. Cloudy skies, a chance of a little rain early. We will drop down in the low to mid 40s. Chance of seeing showers, a few scattered thunderstorms on Thursday, a high low to mid 60s. Friday, blue sky, sunshine 65. Saturday and Sunday, both days sunny, low 70s on Saturday, upper 70s on Sunday. Check us out anytime online at mystarradio.com. I'm meteorologist Sally Russell on Star 94 FM.

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1: Are you ready to provide a home for a mosquito fish or two? Hi, it's Barbara Svenhardt with an aquatic episode of Community Calendar. 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Mosquito fish adoptions are on Thursdays on the 14th and 28th of May, on Tuesdays on the 9th and 23rd in June, and on Tuesday, July 7th. All of the mosquito fish distributions are drive-through only between 10 and noon in the Rood Center parking lot. Seems like there was something else I was supposed to say about this, but, well, it'll come to me. And the 131st Cherry Festival and Parade is Saturday, June 27th, from 10 to 5 in North San Juan at the Community Center, the longest tradition on the ridge. Call 530-292-9048 for more information. This is Barbara Svenhardt for Star 94 FM. Well, I called a friend to remind me of what else I was supposed to say about those fish. Help me out, Polly.
2: Do not eat the mosquito fish.
1: Thank you, Polly. 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
1: You're right. 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
4: Here's your forecast from Star 94 FM. Cloudy skies, a chance of a little rain early. We will drop down in the low to mid 40s. Chance of seeing showers, a few scattered thunderstorms on Thursday, a high low to mid 60s. Friday, blue skies, sunshine 65. Saturday and Sunday, both days sunny, low 70s on Saturday, upper 70s on Sunday. Check us out anytime online at mystarradio.com. I'm meteorologist Sally Russell on Star 94 FM.
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1: The requests have been overwhelmingly concerning mosquito fish. Would you believe we've received more than 1,000 questions? Would you believe 25? Would you believe someone left a note on the door? Hi, this is Polly the Pixie with Buzz About the Mosquito Fish you adopted this year. Mosquito fish were originally found in the Mississippi River, and now they have spread throughout the globe. They are quite hardy and even considered an invasive species in some places. If you've a mosquito fish in your backyard pond, do not eat the mosquito fish. Let them eat mosquito larvae. They will consume massive amounts. In fact, the females have been known to eat their own body weight in a single day. Maybe for your fish's birthday, you can get them a bib with a drawing of a mosquito on it. If you are concerned that your fish will run out of larvae and you hear their little tummies growling, they will also eat flake food or frozen bloodworms, brine shrimp, and live food too. Of course, their preferred food is mosquito larvae, but in most places, it's against the law to breed mosquitoes. You probably can figure out why without scratching your head. Seems like there was one more thing I needed to tell you. Oh, I remembered. Do not eat the mosquito fish. This is Polly the Pixie for Star 94 FM.
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0: Here's your forecast from Star 94 FM. Cloudy skies, a chance of a little rain early. We will drop down in the low to mid 40s. Chance of seeing showers, a few scattered thunderstorms on Thursday, a high low to mid 60s. Friday, blue sky, sunshine 65. Saturday and Sunday, both days sunny, low 70s on Saturday, upper 70s on Sunday. Check us out anytime online at mystarradio.com. I'm meteorologist Sally Russell on Star 94 FM.

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4: Star 94 FM weather. Areas of scattered showers and a few thunderstorms today with a high temperature in the low 60s. Rain will become more widespread after midnight to low 47. Then showers end by mid-morning on Friday. Some clearing with a high 64. Friday night's low 47 and sunny and low 70s on Saturday. Find us online anytime at mystarradio.com. I'm meteorologist Ann Holliday on Star 94 FM.

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0: 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It is a Thursday, the 28th of May, 2026. And coming up just after 8 today, your chance to win a great prize. We have that big bottle of Bloody Mary mix from Serino's. 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
0: Well, millions of Americans get food poisoning each year. Tammy Trujillo has details.
2: The Cleveland Clinic is giving tips to try and avoid that now that grilling season's here. The clinic says marinate food ahead of time in the refrigerator and don't let it sit at room temperature while you're marinating it. Use different cutting boards and knives for raw meat and vegetables. The U.S. Department of Agriculture says beef, steaks, chops, and roasts should be heated to 145 degrees inside, while ground meat should be cooked to at least 160 degrees and ground poultry to 165. I'm Tammy Trujillo.
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0: Hi, I hope you got all that. Well, we have a chance of rain this morning, a chance of showers, a slight chance of thunderstorm this afternoon, and mostly cloudy with a chance of rain tonight and into tomorrow as well. Mostly fair skies by Friday night, and then fair and warmer for the weekend. A warming trend developing with highs climbing into the 80s by the end of the weekend. 61 this afternoon, 47 tonight, and 64 tomorrow. And currently along East Main at Dorsey and Grass Valley, it is 51 degrees.
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0: That's Ella Langley and Morgan Wallen on Star 94 FM at 21 minutes after 6 o'clock. And expecting a high today of 61 degrees, but still a possibility of showers continuing throughout today and into tonight and tomorrow as well. If you want to go walk over at Western Gateway Park, the park opens up at 7 a.m. through the rest of the month. And, you know, speaking of walking in the park, I know you and Ranger do a lot of that.
1: Oh, yeah.
0: Walking in the park and heading up the hill this morning, just a beautiful vision of the clouds over the mountains and the sun just kind of
1: breaking
0: kind
1: of breaking through,
0: there.
1: Through some of the sun just breaks and stuff. Cloud breaks, I should say.
0: It's a gorgeous drive.
1: Yeah. Yeah, it's kind of weird. Just this storm system kind of spinning out there. It's going to be here all day today, and so probably have thunderstorms again. We had some again yesterday, but only a tenth of an inch of rain at Weiss Brothers Nursery, so it wasn't much. And so every day, you know, I think it can linger into tomorrow, according to the weather I looked at. But, you know, it's pretty much dying down. By the weekend, it'll be sunny and probably warm up. So.
0: Yeah, very nice right now.
1: Yeah, it's kind of nice. It's a nice little change because heaven knows I don't want to look at our baseball teams, but that's a whole other thing.
0: Well, the Mets, they came around yesterday.
1: Yeah, they did. It's kind of funny because I, you know, I have that MLB app on the phone, and now I have a phone where I can actually use the app.
0: Yeah.
1: And it's only even more depressing because they go, well, Juan Soto hits a home run. He hit his 12th home run. Mets get a win, and then the next line was like some guy that has an Achilles tear going through his rehab. So it's just like carnage, you know. Mm. All these baseball teams, like the Mets especially, have had a bunch of injuries. And again, it turns a good team into a very mediocre team. That's what we have.
0: Well, at least they have that excuse. I don't think the Giants have any injuries right now.
1: Not really. They're just in a funk because they're not running the base as well. They're not playing great defense. Pitching seems like they're making mistakes, you know, just the worst time.
0: Mental injuries.
1: It's just tough. It's just tough. So, you know, who do they have next? Who are they playing next?
0: They're heading to Colorado, I believe.
1: All right. Well, okay. Friday they're going to set at Colorado, who just got swept by the Dodgers. So you go to yourself, why couldn't they have won a game against the Dodgers? Maybe got that out of their system before they lose them, right? You feel like, oh, great, they're going to be loaded for bear to take on the Giants. But they think they might have a shot, and I guess they might. We'll have to see. But Giants have to get some pitching. And
0: not if they keep doing what they're doing. They don't.
1: Yeah.
0: I'll still pay attention, though, and listen to the games. And
1: no, me too.
0: Games.
1: Yeah, that's what we do because we're baseball fans. San Francisco fell 3-2 to the Diamondbacks yesterday. Luis Reyes, 3-for-4, drove in both of the team's runs and a single in the third. But that was it. Trevor McDonald got the loss, allowed 3 runs. 2 earned and 6 in the third innings of work. So, you know, good outing. Giants will hit the road. Here it is, Friday. Beginning a series with the Rockies. As far as the Athletics, they were swept as well at home. Lost to the Mariners and got thumped again 9-1. Team collected 8 hits on the day. Went 0-for-7 with runners in scoring position. Even the one run they scored in the ninth, I think they had first and third, nobody out. Hit into a double play, so the run scored. Guy didn't even get the RBI because it was a double play. Mm. So that shows you.
0: See, that happen a lot.
1: Yeah, that shows you how. You just shake your head.
0: Without
1: over
0: the run
1: things.
0: Scoring, of course.
1: Yeah, as far as you Dodger fans out there, all three, you know, Rose, I'm going to give Rose your names. Dodgers won their 5th game in a row, beat Colorado 4-1. Shohei Ohtani earned the win on the mound, also had a leadoff home run while he was pitching.
0: That's what he does.
1: Gets you sick, doesn't it? As far as Ohtani, allowed a run, struck out 7 batters over 6 hitless innings. So I want you to hear that again. A year in the win, allowed a run, striking out 7 batters over 6 hitless innings. So we allowed a run in
0: so,
1: those
0: yeah,
1: 6
0: how
1: hitless
0: did he,
1: innings.
0: How did he do it?
1: I don't know. I have to look into that.
0: Use some magic there.
1: Yeah. Yeah, Dodgers have the Phillies next, so that should be a little bit tougher test for them, but they are playing pretty good ball. No basketball last night. Thunder will try to punch their ticket to the finals as they take on San Antonio in Texas. There was a hockey game last night, but not much of a game as the Hurricanes went away from the Stanley Cup Finals as they beat the Montreal Canadiens 4-1, game 4 of the Eastern Conference Finals. They're up 3-1, waiting in the wing, the Vegas scum-sucking Golden Knights. I have to admit, I hate both of these teams so much that if it is Carolina and Vegas, I might say adios to hockey till next year. I really might. I don't know. I love the intensity of the sport, and I love a lot of it, but I find it very tough just to sit there. You know, it's like watching baseball when you get into the playoffs, and for Giant fans, it's like, who would it be? Dodgers and Yankees? I don't know. You know, somebody, you know,
0: yeah, like. It was the Dodgers and anybody.
1: Yeah.
0: He just wanted the other team to do something.
1: Yeah, yeah. Yeah, it's
0: and they didn't.
1: Yeah, and it gets you a little nauseous in your stomach. And let's see, anything else going on? The French Open's going on. It's very exciting in our newsroom because Chris Gilbert actually wears little shorts. I don't know if you've seen it. You see that yesterday? He had on those little tennis
0: like
1: shorts.
0: Culottes or whatever.
1: Almost, yeah, it's very, very disturbing. All right, that's it for me.
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We're expecting a high today of 61 and a possibility of showers today and tomorrow before a warming trend develops over the weekend.

0: mainly on Sunday and Monday. 61 this afternoon, 47 tonight, right now 51 degrees. Well, happening in Nevada City today from Spring Street to Clark Street Road, there is a closure going on. The sidewalk past the Spring Street Bridge will be closed. It's necessary to address a hazardous tree that fell during a windstorm, so I'm going to try to take care of that. And that'll be between 8 and 5 today. 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Your chance to win that big bottle of Bloody Mary mix on the way just after 8. And we have trivia about the Empress of Soul, a singer, coming up just after 8.
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0: There's Dan Call from Star 94 FM at 647. Headlines for this Thursday, the 28th of May, 2026. Nevada County's unemployment rate continues to be stable over the last 3 months at 4.5% for April. It's down a minor 0.2 of a point from March and 0.4 of a point from February. It's also just 0.1 of a point lower than a year ago. Marianne Connolly is the business services representative for the local office of the Alliance for Workforce Development. She says they've seen a lot more job seekers this spring who've already filled most part-time and seasonal openings for the summer.
1: There still may be some available at Scotts Flat Lake and Rollins Lake, and we've had a lot more job seekers looking for part-time than there used to be to make ends meet to supplement their other incomes.
0: According to the latest numbers from the Employment Development Department, the leisure and hospitality sector had a decline of 110 jobs from the months before. Ahead of the summer season, the largest growth was found in professional and business services at 100 more jobs. That includes lawyers, accountants, engineers, advertising, design, and landscape.
1: And of course, still healthcare is the number one, you know, hardest sectors to fill here. Engineering is still a challenge, but not as much as it used to. I've noticed that those are filling quicker than they used to be, and I think that probably has to do with the education of folks that are moving into Nevada County.
0: Retail trade was down 30 jobs from the month before. Connolly says attendance at last month's job fair at Sierra College was up by 100 from last year at around 250. The county has the 17th lowest unemployment rate among the state's 58 counties. Your NID forecast on the way at a 649.
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0: We've got cloudy conditions today. A chance of rain this morning with a better chance of showers and a slight chance of thunderstorms this afternoon. A chance of rain tonight as well and into Friday. becoming mostly fair by Friday night, and looks like a gorgeous weekend, although we do have some very warm temperatures predicted for next week. So this weekend, enjoy it, or try not to enjoy it. 61 this afternoon, 47 tonight, and 64 tomorrow. Currently along East Main at Dorsey and Grass Valley, 51 degrees.
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I have good news and bad news. 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

0: Maroon 5 on Star 94 FM. It's 8 minutes after 7 o'clock, and it's a Thursday, the 28th of May, 2026. And Western Gateway Park is open now, so you can go walk around if you want to. In fact, every day in the month of May, they've been opening up at 7 a.m. And if they stop doing it when May ends, then that would be this Sunday. So enjoy it while you can. Also wanted to pass along that we have not heard about TT being located. TT is that beautiful cat that, if you've visited Courtyard Suites, you've seen TT, just a nice kitty. There have been no sightings, at least as far as we know, as of this morning. So please be on the lookout for TT the cat, and you can contact Courtyard Suites to get a picture or something if you'd like. Coming up just after 8 this morning, in fact, about an hour from now, your chance to win today's prize. It's that big bottle of Bloody Mary mix, and we've got trivia concerning the Empress of Soul. That's just about an hour away with Star 94 FM.
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1: There's Olivia Rodrigo on Star 94 FM. It's 18 minutes after 7 o'clock. It is time now for entertainment news, but before we find out what these international celebrities are doing, let's check on our local celebrities, like Dina Martinez. Dina was reporting yesterday that she learned scientists recently combined the DNA of a cheetah with the DNA of a crab. She said things went sideways real fast. Dina Martinez, 10 a.m. until 3 p.m. weekdays. Pat Day said he may be a little late. He got his nose stuck in a vacuum cleaner. He's with you between 3 and 7. And Dancing Johnny said that when he was born, the doctor said, "Congratulations, I think it's a baby." Dancing Johnny, 7 until midnight. And now more celebrity news. Here is Arletta Van Housen.
2: Noah Kahan likes it, and now it's the law in Vermont. The singer-backed House Bill 512 even testifying in support of the measure, which puts a cap on prices that tickets could be sold for. Now Vermont is the only state in which a ticket cannot be resold on the secondary market for more than 110% of its original price. Kahan hopes it's a first step in what could be a national trend. A new biography on guitarist Jeff Beck comes out this summer.
3: Blow by Blow, the Jeff Beck story, was written by Brad Tolinsky and Chris Gill. It's the first biography to fully capture the life, music, and mystery of the singular artist. The book was compiled from over 30 hours of interviews with Beck, as well as contributions from the musician's friends, including Jimmy Page, Johnny Depp, and Clive Davis. Blow by Blow will be released July the 14th. I'm Mark Mayfield.
2: And Nicolas Cage has legally changed his name to Nicolas Cage. He said he did it last year, as a matter of fact. He was born Nicolas Kim Coppola, the nephew of the famous filmmaker Francis Ford Coppola, and he says he chose the name to avoid claims of nepotism, and he got it from a Marvel character. And that's entertainment. I'm Daria Albinger.
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0: That's Bruno Mars on Star 94 FM at 7:31. Well, it's story time on the radio coming up at 9 this morning. Trish and Jacqueline from Madeline Helling Library will be in. A couple of songs, a literacy tip or two, a great story for kids of all ages. And if you miss it, but don't miss it, all right? 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It'll be rebroadcast Saturday at 8 to launch our Classic Hits Weekend. And now Jerry Serino's Hidden Grove Project to bring our children home.
1: NIMBY, not in my backyard. This was the cry at the Planning Commission hearing that was recently held to hear the merits of my Hidden Grove project proposed for Cedar Ridge area. Hi, this is Jerry Serino. I left after graduation in 1964, and so did most of my classmates. Think of our wonderful children as simply a business model for a moment. Our kids are born. We love them. We feed them and clothe them. We send them to school. It costs a great deal to teach, protect, and transport them and care for them and cover all of their needs. And then, when they are of an age to produce and become an asset to the community, after graduation, we immediately export the majority of them to some other community to receive the benefits. That's a bad business model, and we have been doing it for decades. It would be bad enough if these were widgets. They're not. They're members of families broken up by the lack of opportunity. We can do better. Young people returning home face a monumental uphill battle. They are priced out of homes and a future here in Nevada County. Their challenges are much more difficult than it was for us. To combat the high cost of living, so many more young people are becoming entrepreneurs, starting businesses. We need to bring them home. This is the purpose and function of Hidden Grove, a live-work-play community in Cedar Ridge. Three attractive two-story buildings, living upstairs and a legal workspace downstairs, and a beautiful park. The types of businesses are strictly controlled by the county to have a low impact on the neighborhood, to control potential noise, work hours, low traffic, and any other potential disruption to the Cedar Ridge area. Where is the quality of life when your children are forced to leave and there is little for them to return to and enjoy the life we have? Is that not selfish? Oh, we like the kids and all, and it's not a bad project. We just don't want them in our backyard.
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Now, here's my recipe for the next song on Star 94 FM. Take a little singing, a bit of instrumental, put it together, then stir until done. See what happens when you ask for recipes?

0: Here's Post Malone and Morgan Wallen together on Star 94 FM at 7:45. Headlines for this Thursday, May 28th, 2026. With the June primary elections now less than a week away, the Nevada County Clerk Recorder's Office wants to remind voters about their options to ensure that their votes are counted. If you still want to mail in your ballot, Assistant Clerk Reporter Corey O'Hare says you're urged to do so by no later than tomorrow.
1: We suggest after that that they go in and actually get it postmarked in person so that they're sure that it got postmarked before 8 p.m. on election day. So that's what we've been telling our voters, and we'll continue to message that.
0: Meanwhile, state election officials are warning that recent Postal Service changes could delay delivery and prevent some ballots from being counted. O'Hare says a year or two ago, mail-in ballots began being processed at regional hubs. For Nevada County, that's the West Sacramento Postal Facility. In that case, state election officials say ballots may not be postmarked until a day later than being received and may not be transported on the same day, and they say that could cause some ballots to arrive too late to be counted. O'Hare indicates the mail-in system does mean more uncounted ballots, and they must be received by the local elections office by no later than a week after the election, but he says it's not usually a dramatic number.
1: It's not like we have thousands and thousands coming in that way, but we do every election have a couple hundred that come in with a late postmark, or we receive after a week after election, so then we can't count them.
0: So at this point in time, O'Hare says, consider using one of 17 official drop boxes, or in-person voting should also be considered if possible. Two vote centers are now open daily, with seven more opening on a staggered schedule beginning on Saturday. Another option is sign, scan, and go. Voters can fill out their ballot at home and then bring it to a vote center and scan it themselves. That allows them to personally see that their ballot has been received and recorded. Your NID forecast on the way. Right now, global headlines. Here's Michael Kastner.
2: NBC News Radio, I'm Michael Kastner. President Trump is threatening to blow up a U.S. ally if it tries to control the Strait of Hormuz.
3: Nobody's going to control it. It's international waters, and Oman will behave just like everybody else, so we'll have to blow them up. They understand that. They'll be fine.
2: During a cabinet meeting on Wednesday, Trump dismissed a question about reports that a proposed deal would allow Iran and Oman to jointly control the vital strait. A federal judge is allowing President Trump to move ahead with an executive order that puts limits on mail-in voting. Trump signed an order back in March requiring the U.S. Postal Service to only deliver ballots to voters on each state's approved mail-in ballot list. The Democratic Party filed for an injunction blocking the measure. No survivors are expected to be found after a chemical tank imploded at a paper mill in Washington state. Two people have been confirmed dead, while nine missing people are presumed dead. Pastor Jim John is remembering electrician Gilbert Bernal, who was killed.
4: It's a big loss for their family because of Gilbert, the way he lived his life, the way he loved his family.
2: Governor Bob Ferguson said the tank implosion at Nippon Dynawave is the deadliest industrial accident in the state's modern history. The governor of California says the state will impose a 100% tax on payments from President Trump's so-called anti-weaponization fund. More from Tammy Trujillo.
5: Last week, the Trump administration announced a $1.8 billion fund for victims of alleged political weaponization, including possibly for those who were charged in connection with the January 6th Capitol riot. On Wednesday, Governor Gavin Newsom called it a slush fund and said, quote, anyone from California who receives any of those funds, we want to tax 100% of those proceeds.
2: Michael Kastner, NBC News Radio.
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0: Well, still a chance of rain this morning and this afternoon with a chance of a thunderstorm as well this afternoon. Mostly cloudy tonight with a chance of rain. And a chance of rain tomorrow morning, becoming mostly fair by tomorrow night, and then mostly fair and warmer. Should be a very nice weekend, pleasant temperatures for Saturday and Sunday, and then a bit of a warm-up early next week. And by the middle of the week, could be into the upper 80s. 61 this afternoon, 47 tonight, 64 tomorrow. Right now it is 52 degrees.
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Frequently, I am asked for advice, so here goes. Whatever you decide to do in life, try to do it well. Unless you don't feel like it, then don't do it that way. 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Please tell your friends where they can get some great advice. 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You are really going to need it.

0: Van Camino, Star 94 FM. It's 11 minutes after 8 o'clock. And today we have the big bottle of, well, you know, it seems big because it holds so much content that you can produce 1¼ gallon of Bloody Marys. It's from Serino's, and it's the Bloody Mary mix. And you know, it looks good on the shelf, too, because of that beautiful design on it. Who designed that?
1: Donna Serino.
0: Donna Serino designed
1: She's an artist.
0: The packaging. And inside is the Bloody Mary mix that probably Jerry designed. Did he create that? Or is that some long-lost recipe from his family?
1: Possibly. I know nothing.
0: Either way, it tastes good as is.
1: I think it's an old family recipe, I think. It's always been his, I know.
0: And it can be used for, what's her name? Marinating.
1: Oh, marinating. Yeah. Oh, my God. He throws me off every morning. What's her name? I don't know. Ooh, Mary? Marinade.
0: But you can win this, and if you win it, you can pick it up as early as tomorrow or any day that Serino's is open after today. It gives us a chance to get the names over there.
1: And today's a very special day because today is Mo's birthday. Happy birthday, Mo!
0: Not only that, today is another Mosquito Fish Adoption Day.
1: Woohoo!
0: So if you get hungry, head on over there. Wait a minute.
1: Please don't eat the mosquito fish.
0: Don't eat them, yeah. Don't eat them. Just adopt them and treat them lovingly. You know, give them a good home.
1: I'm going to get you some for your birthday, Mo.
0: Some mosquito fish?
1: Yeah, a package of that. I'll have somebody rustle them up for you.
0: A package. But what do I feed them?
1: Mosquitoes. And larvae.
0: And how do you prepare them?
1: You don't prepare them. You just bring them home and put them in a bucket of water.
0: You don't cook them or anything.
1: No.
0: Because you don't want to.
1: Because you don't eat the mosquito fish,
0: yes.
1: Mo.
0: Okay, so
1: I wish Chris was here so that we could make him.
0: So back to our contest.
1: Back to our contest,
0: to
1: a Bloody
0: win
1: Mary
0: this
1: mix.
0: Big bottle of Bloody Mary mix. You've got to correctly answer Barbara Svinhardt's multiple choice timely trivia question. What's your question?
1: And call in at 530-477-9494. So what iconic performer is known as the Empress of Soul? Is it Gladys Knight, Aretha Franklin, Christina Aguilera, Diana Ross, or Dancing Johnny August? Call in at 530-477-9494.
0: Any of those would be great choices, but only one is correct.
1: Correctamundo.
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0: Well, congratulations to Kitty O'Herlihy, who knew the correct answer is Gladys Knight. She's known as the Empress of Soul, and it's her 82nd birthday today. And it's also the birthday of my sister, Alice. 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

0: 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We're getting closer and closer to 9 o'clock when Storytime on the Radio gets back on the air with Trish and Jacqueline from Madeline Helling Library. 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

0: That is Justin Bieber on Star 94 FM. Yeah, we tried to have Justin Bieber right before story time on the radio. We try to do that each time. So, pretty successful.
1: He is a big fan of story time.
2: Thank you so much.
0: He is.
2: We've got Bieber fever still.
0: You know what Dave Bear used to do when he would schedule songs? He would sometimes spell it B-I-E and other times B-E-I. And in our program, our computer program, it tries to separate artists so they don't play back-to-back. But that would almost always happen that we'd have two Justin Biebers.
1: I think that must have been intentional.
2: Yeah, that truly is Bieber fever.
1: I can't believe that was so popular.
2: There's only one Bieber song that I know.
1: Is it Baby, Baby, Baby?
2: Oh, yes.
1: same.
2: We're behind the times. Our Bieber fever is cooled, maybe.
0: So if we just went by the songs that you played, we wouldn't have that problem.
2: Exactly.
0: There's only one.
1: There's only one. But I really do like that song still. It's an excellent, it's like very, very uplifting.
2: It's a classic and a real YouTube success story.
1: Is it? I didn't know that.
2: I think so.
0: Is that how he got started?
2: I believe so.
0: It would make sense.
1: Yeah. Well. We'll do our research back at the library.
2: Let's.
0: All right. Well, thank you for coming in today. Oh, wait a minute. We haven't done it yet. It's time for Story Time on the Radio with Tricia and Jacqueline. Thank you so much for being here today.
1: Thanks for having us.
2: It's our pleasure.
0: Final Thursday of the month. Next time you come in, it'll be June.
3: Whoa.
1: So quickly. Goes by so quickly.
0: Yes. Can you talk about, it looks like Jacqueline just voted. Just vote as well?
1: I did, but I forgot to wear my sticker.
2: I'm actually in the middle of voting right now.
1: Oh, you are?
2: I have my ballot in my purse, and I know exactly where I'm going to drop it off.
1: Well, my ballot is actually filled out and sealed up and sitting on my kitchen table.
2: Did you sign it?
1: Yes, of course. Okay. I signed it, yes. And yeah, we're all going to go and drop them off together as a family event.
2: Nice.
1: Yes.
0: And it's suggested if you do want to mail your ballot that you do so by tomorrow to get it postmarked.
1: Oh, that's good to know. We like to drop ours right in the box.
0: Okay, good.
1: Yeah.
0: And can you tell us what is happening at the library?
1: So many things are happening at the library, Mo, because next week is the beginning of
2: summer learning.
1: Yay!
2: Well, it's on Saturday.
1: Saturday.
2: The 6th of June.
1: Yes. A kickoff party at the Grass Valley Library from 1 to 3 p.m. There's going to be Sammy's Friends Pet Adoptions.
2: Aww.
1: There's going to be a petting zoo. There's going to be face painting, lazy dog ice cream.
2: It's a hoedown.
1: It is a hoedown. I'm going to be there. I'm going to be wearing my hoedown
2: attire.
1: Attire.
2: Will you have a piece of, what is it?
1: Straw.
2: Like a coarse cornstalk? Straw in your mouth.
1: Yeah, chewing on some straw.
2: Yeah.
1: Like a cow.
2: Wow.
1: Wait.
2: I do think that the best pets come from Sammy's Friends. I will personally vouch.
1: Oh,
2: 2 out of 3.
1: Yeah. Yeah, we are thinking about fostering some kittens.
2: Do it.
1: So what else do we have going on, Jacqueline?
2: Oh, well, let's see. There is every Friday we have story time, and it is usually at 10, but starting in June, it's going to be at 11 o'clock. And when the weather is pleasant, like it kind of has been lately, it's outside in our amphitheater. So Friday story time is moving to 11 in June.
1: Just for the summer.
2: Every Wednesday at 3:30, we have all ages chess club. And another thing that's going to be moving is Pause to Read.
1: Oh, yeah. 11 a.m. on Thursdays.
2: 11 a.m. on Thursdays. These dogs are so accommodating.
1: They really are. And they love their story so much.
2: They love it. We also have Dungeons and Dragons at 4 p.m. every Thursday afternoon. And that's kind of all ages. A lot of kids are really, really getting good at math, adding up the totals of dice, and really good at storytelling.
1: Yeah, it's such a great way to learn a narrative arcs.
2: Yeah, and together and teamwork. Yes. The library is going to be closed on June 10th. We have a staff meeting, and so we wish you were there, but you're not allowed. You can put the books in the book drop that day.
1: That's right.
2: On June 17th, we have a pollinator exhibit at 2 p.m. I'm looking forward to that. Are bees the only pollinators out there?
1: There are so many different kinds of pollinators out there, including flies.
2: Oh. And moths?
1: And moths?
2: And hummingbirds?
1: Well, you can come to the library and learn all about it.
2: We're going to learn all about it. And then at the end of June, that's really where our summer's going to be heating up. June 22nd is the start of lunch at the library. It's going to be 12 o'clock. Every weekday, we are going to have wonderful teen interns there helping us serve free lunches to children ages 0 to 18.
1: That is right. And then we will also have a few things off-site this summer. So, for example, in June, we're going to have a story time at the ranch. I believe the first one is Click Clack Moo story time with you. And that registration is required for that, and the spaces are limited. That's going to be 9 a.m. Tuesday the 23rd. And then another off-site event is a Wildflower Ridge hike at 9 a.m. on Friday the 26th, and that is going to be with Bear Yuba Land Trust. Nice. And yeah, so check out our calendar online. It's nevadacountyca.gov
2: /library. And then events, and you can filter for summer learning. It's going to be great. I'm looking forward to it.
1: It's going to be so much fun. All right, and we have, a song, of course.
2: Oh, where's your shaky egg?
1: Here's my shaky egg. Oh. I'm never without it.
2: Okay, perfect.

0: Okay. You got to hold that cha for quite a while.
1: It's true. And then we thought, in honor of the book that we're reading today, we're going to sing a song about friends.
0: Yes.

0: And can we also just really quickly happy birthday to Mo?
1: Mo, you're such a good friend.
2: A happy, happy birthday from all of us to you. Happy, happy birthday.
1: We wish it was our birthday too.
0: Next time we'll bring cake.
1: Cake is always a good idea.
3: I think there's some by the ocean. Isn't there? You can go pick it up there.
1: Okay.
0: I only know the Kids Bop Kids version of that song. This is a book called Make New Friends.
1: Yes.
0: It's written by Joshua David Stein. And who's the illustrator?
1: The illustrator is Maria Chiara Di Giorgio.
0: Beautiful. And these illustrations are luminous.
1: They look like they might be watercolor.
0: Or maybe gouache.
1: Well, I don't, yeah.
0: They're so cool.
1: So cool.
0: Very realistic. Tommaso was the new kid, and he knew no one at his new school. On the first day, some of the kids said hi, but most said nothing. Kids are like that sometimes.
1: That night, when his dad got home from work, he asked, "How was school?" "Fine," said Tommaso.
0: "Did you make any new friends?" his dad asked. "Not yet," said Tommaso, "but I will."
1: The next day at school, Tommaso couldn't find anyone to play with at recess, but that was okay. He found an old foam ball in the corner of the yard, picked it up, drew two eyes on it with a marker, and named it Roland. Then he found a smaller pink ball, drew two eyes and a smile on that one too, and named it Barry. He played catch with Roland and Barry until the bell rang.
0: That night when his dad asked if he made any new friends, Tommaso thought about Barry and Roland, but he replied, "Not yet, Dad, but I will, I promise."
4: "I know you will, kiddo," his dad said. "I know you will."
1: While he was eating alone in the cafeteria the next day, Tommaso felt someone looking at him. It was Coco, a carton of milk. Tommaso gave her a smile. Then he smiled back and put her in his backpack.
0: That's some large eyelashes on Coco.
1: Yes.
0: That night when his dad asked if he made any new friends, Tommaso took a deep breath. "Actually, Dad, I don't..." He stopped. His mouth moved, but no words came out. And then he started again. "I did make some new friends." As soon as the words rushed out, his dad's face lit up like a lamp.
4: "Tell me about them," his dad said.
0: Tommaso told him about Roland, who was always ready to play, Barry, his younger brother, and about Coco, who was very cool, very sweet, and sat with him every day at lunch.
1: So it went for the first few weeks of school. During the day, Tommaso made new friends, and at night, he told his father about them. Pablo and Jenny, Henry and Karen. Let's see, Pablo is a rock, I think.
0: With a snail on his head here.
1: Oh, yeah.
0: Oh, a sock puppet.
1: A sock puppet. And then, that must be Jenny.
0: And then is this Karen, his eraser?
1: I think so.
0: She looks mischievous.
1: Yes, she does.
4: "You should invite some of your new friends over. How about Thursday?" his dad said one night.
0: It was just the two of them, as usual, and he had made Tommaso's favorite dinner, pasta al pomodoro. Tommaso just looked down at his food. "I don't know," said Tommaso quietly. "I don't think they like pasta."
1: "Okay, then, pizza," his dad said. "What kid doesn't love pizza?" Tommaso didn't say anything. "Tommaso? Okay, I'll ask."
0: The rest of the week, Tommaso was nervous. But that Thursday, he packed up his friends and headed home. He set them up around him at the dinner table, and while he finished up his homework, they waited. Finally, Tommaso's dad burst through the door, exclaiming, "Hey, kids, you hungry? I got pizza!" All at once he saw Tommaso, Roland, Barry, Coco, Pablo, Jenny, Henry, and Karen.
1: Oh, I just realized it's Henny. I used to have a friend named Henny.
0: Oh. How many pizzas does he have?
1: One, two, three, Four pizzas.
4: That's a lot of pizza.
1: Yes. For a moment, silence as loud as thunder filled the room. Tommaso didn't move, nor did Tommaso's father, nor did Tommaso's friends, obviously.
4: Tommaso looked at his dad's face. His mouth moved, but no words came out. He blinked a few times like he had something stuck in his eyes, and he made a sound that was halfway between a cough and a Tommaso's cheeks turned red and his throat got tight for some reason. He wanted to say, "I'm sorry," but he didn't know why. So he sat there and time seemed to stand still.
1: After what seemed like forever, his dad's face broke into a big, wide dad smile, and he strode over to Tommaso and gave him a great big hug. He squeezed so tight Tommaso could feel his dad's heartbeat, or maybe it was his own.
4: Then his dad let go and looked around the table. "You must be Roland," he said to Barry. "No, Dad," giggled Tommaso. "That's Barry. That's Roland."
1: "Ah, what's up, Roly? And you're Coco," he said to Coco. "I've heard so much about you. You're just as cool as Tommaso said you'd be."
4: "This is Karen Take," Tommaso said, holding her up. "But you can call her Miss Take." Slipping his hand into Henny, the paper bag, he said, "And meet my friend Henny. He's full of jokes." "Oh, yeah? Let's hear one," his dad said.
5: "I can't stand the cafeteria," said Henny. "The food stinks, and the portions are small."
1: His dad snorted with laughter, then said, "Come on, let's eat. Don't want to let the pizza get cold."
4: That night, Tommaso, his dad, and all his new friends ate until they were full, and they laughed together way past bedtime.
1: The next day, as Tommaso was about to leave for school, his dad called out, "Tommaso, don't forget your friends." And Tommaso replied, "It's okay, Dad. I can always make new ones." And there he is running for the bus.
4: All his friends lined up on the table with the pizza boxes.
1: Watching him go.
4: Oh, Tommaso.
1: And that is the end of our story.
4: Oh, well, our literacy tip for today is to bring your very little ones and your medium-sized ones, bring your kids to the library, because it is a really nice, calm, and low-stakes place to learn those social skills and practice introducing yourself. "Hello, my name is Jacqueline." And get some really nice play in. We've got lots of toys and lots of space. No running, but do have a good time.
1: Yeah, walking feet in the library is what we always say. But it is a great place to make friends. Jacqueline and I know, because we made friends at the library.
4: We have.
1: Each other.
3: But did you ever run?
1: No.
3: Before you got the rules?
4: Shh. No, we don't talk. We don't talk about when we run.
1: Yeah. What happens at the library after it's closed?
4: Stays at the library.
3: And could you also verify that the pizza is Minor Mo's Pizza?
1: Oh, of course it's Minor Mo's.
3: Sponsor our Classic Hits Weekend.
4: Definitely. It's delicious. You need at least 4 boxes.
1: Yes.
3: And we have a song that ties in with your story. I couldn't find the ones that you mentioned.
1: Oh, well, this is an excellent song, "Thank You for Being a Friend" by Andrew Gold.
4: Aww.

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4: Star 94 FM weather. Areas of scattered showers and a few thunderstorms today with a high temperature in the low 60s. Rain will become more widespread after midnight to low 47. Then showers end by mid-morning on Friday. Some clearing with a high 64. Friday night's low 47 and sunny and low 70s on Saturday. 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I'm meteorologist Ann Holliday on Star 94 FM.
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0: That's Harry Styles from Star 94 FM. On the way, Dina Martinez from 10 till 3, the Pat Day Extravaganza, 3 till 7. 7 until midnight, Dancing Johnny. An extra long set of music with Kendrick Lamar begins in moments.
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0: It's somber on Star 94 FM. It's Thursday morning. It's Mo filling in for Dina Martinez. And today is a big day. And I think we all realize why it's such a big day. It's because it is another mosquito fish adoption day. You don't want to adopt a mosquito, but you do want to adopt some mosquito fish. In fact, it's going on right now at the government center, at the Rood Center. So make sure that you get your fish home within 2 hours, or your fishes, because they need to be safe and sound. And they can go into a horse trough or a pond or a big bird bath or, you know, whatever. Coming up is your forecast with Dan Holliday.
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5: Star 94 FM weather. Areas of scattered showers and a few thunderstorms today with a high temperature in the low 60s. Rain will become more widespread after midnight to low 47, then showers end by mid-morning on Friday. Some clearing with a high 64. Friday night's low 47 and sunny and low 70s on Saturday. Find us online anytime at mystarradio.com. I'm meteorologist Ann Holliday on Star 94 FM.

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0: That is Charlie Puth on Star 94 FM. And the story time on the radio happened at 9 o'clock, so last hour. 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
1: Bad news. That darn wolf huffed and puffed and blew my house down again. But I also have some good news. Hi, it's Barbara Svenhardt with another compelling episode of Community Calendar. And the good news is that I can get some advice about my potential future house at the Build Home Garden Homeownership Expo, happening Saturday, June 27th, from 10 to 4 at the Root Center. There will be several classes, booths with contractors and local designers, and even nurseries on site. Not that kind of nursery. This has to do with plants and trees and stuff. It's brought to you by the Nevada County Association of Realtors, the Grass Valley Chamber of Commerce, and ERC, and others. You can learn more by contacting any of those places. This is Barbara Svenhardt for Star 94 FM. Between now and then, I am thinking about building a glass house. It should be pretty safe. I mean, as long as I don't throw any stones.
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0: You heard why Snow White needed to visit the dentist, right? Apparently, she needed a crown replaced. We all know how expensive such a procedure is, so she probably paid for it by hawking her one glass slipper. Kids, feel free to use this on your next history test. 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
1: They say the holy water's watered down, and this town's lost its faith. Our colors will fade.

0: There's Alex Warren on Star 94 FM. That's called Ordinary. And, you know, something that we have our focus groups for, and that we throw in the AI as well, to determine what might be the best collection of songs for an extra long set of music. 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

Though this season of her life had been cold, lonely, and tough, though she slipped back into a darkness she had hoped by now to have overcome, she had learned a beautiful lesson as she kissed her girls goodbye and thanked them for getting her out the house. That maybe...

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0: That's Rihanna from Star 94FM. Yeah, the mosquito fish adoption ceremony going on right now. I don't know if it's a ceremony, but it is an important situation where you can get your mosquito fish, take them home, maybe give them Flopsy, Mopsy, and Cottontail, give them names, something like that. Going on until noon today at the Rood Center.
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4: Star 94 FM weather. Areas of scattered showers and a few thunderstorms today with a high temperature in the low 60s. Rain will become more widespread after midnight, till low 47. Then showers end by mid-morning on Friday, some clearing with a high 64. Friday night's low 47 and sunny and low 70s on Saturday. Find us online anytime at MyStarRadio.com. I'm meteorologist Ann Holliday on Star 94 FM.

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0: There's Alex Warren on Star 94 FM. Hey, tomorrow's Friday. That means the 420 Funny is on the air at 420 on the Pat Day Show. And this week it's Matt Falk, who says he's at the age where everything is annoying, especially to him. The 420 Funny is brought to you by Grass Valley Provisions on Idaho Maryland Road. 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
1: Are you ready to provide a home for a mosquito fish or two? Hi, it's Barbara Svenhard with an aquatic episode of Community Calendar. It's time to reduce the population of those opportunistic mosquitoes with a fish that is on our side. Mosquito fish adoptions are on Thursdays on the 14th and 28th of May, on Tuesdays on the 9th and 23rd in June, and on Tuesday, July 7th. All of the mosquito fish distributions are drive-through only between 10 and noon in the Rood Center parking lot. Seems like there was something else I was supposed to say about this, but, well, it'll come to me. And the 131st Cherry Festival and Parade is Saturday, June 27th, from 10 to 5 in North San Juan at the Community Center, the longest tradition on the ridge. Call 530-292-9048 for more information. This is Barbara Svenhard for Star 94 FM. Well, I called a friend to remind me of what else I was supposed to say about those fish. Help me out, Polly.
2: Do not eat the mosquito fish.
1: Thank you, Polly. If I hadn't remembered, the mocking would have been insufferable. You know what I mean.
2: Do not eat the mosquito fish.
1: You're right. It cannot be said enough.
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Just about ready to go with another of those extra long sets of music. For this particular group of songs, we had what we call auditorium testing, where we had a big group of people that sat in an auditorium and we said, hey, you over there, do you want to hear this song and then this song and then this song? And it was almost collective, the agreement. And Chapel Roan will begin this new extra long set of music in moments on Star 94 FM.

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0: It's Meghan Trainor on Star 94 FM. Well, good afternoon. Mo Howard filling in for Dina Martinez on this Thursday. Yeah, Dina had to go adopt a couple of mosquito fish. And she spent the last couple of days just buying clothing for them. So when they get home, they'll be all ready to go and start consuming those mosquito larvae. Your forecast with Dan Holliday coming up.
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4: Star 94 FM weather. Areas of scattered showers and a few thunderstorms today with a high temperature in the low 60s. Rain will become more widespread after midnight to low 47. Then showers end by mid-morning on Friday. Some clearing with a high 64. Friday night's low 47 and sunny and low 70s on Saturday. Find us online anytime at mystarradio.com. I'm meteorologist Ann Holliday on Star 94 FM.

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0: There's Paris Hilton on Star 94 FM. 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
1: The requests have been overwhelmingly concerning mosquito fish. Would you believe we've received more than 1,000 questions? Would you believe 25? Would you believe someone left a note on the door? Hi, this is Polly the Pixie with Buzz About the Mosquito Fish you adopted this year. Mosquito fish were originally found in the Mississippi River, and now they have spread throughout the globe. They are quite hardy and even considered an invasive species in some places. If you've a mosquito fish in your backyard pond, do not eat the mosquito fish. Let them eat mosquito larvae. They will consume massive amounts. In fact, the females have been known to eat their own body weight in a single day. Maybe for your fish's birthday, you can get them a bib with a drawing of a mosquito on it. If you are concerned that your fish will run out of larvae and you hear their little timies growling, they will also eat flake food or frozen bloodworms, brine shrimp, and live food too. Of course, their preferred food is mosquito larvae, but in most places, it's against the law to breed mosquitoes. You probably can figure out why without scratching your head. Seems like there was one more thing I needed to tell you. Oh, I remembered. Do not eat the mosquito fish. This is Polly the Pixie for Star 94 FM.
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That is Olivia Rodrigo on Star 94 FM. Just about ready to go with another extra long set of music. You know, initially, when I think Dave Baer came up with the idea for the extra long set, he wanted to call it the extra long set, and cooler heads prevailed. Harry Styles will begin the next set on Star 94 FM. For any

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0: Jean-Cook and Latour on Star 94 FM. Well, good afternoon. Mo Howard filling in for Dina Martinez on this Thursday. Dina, as you know, was out adopting mosquito fish earlier today, and I believe now she's got them home, and she's trying to make them feel comfortable, so she's reading them a book. I wonder what book she's reading. I'll find out. Your forecast is on the way.
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3: Star 94 FM weather. Areas of scattered showers and a few thunderstorms today with a high temperature in the low 60s. Rain will become more widespread after midnight to low 47, then showers end by mid-morning on Friday. Some clearing with a high 64. Friday night's low 47 and sunny and low 70s on Saturday. Find us online anytime at mystarradio.com. I'm meteorologist Ann Holliday on Star 94 FM.

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0: Good People by Mumford & Sons on Star 94 FM. Hey, the Grass Valley Police Department is inviting interested community members to a community meeting regarding their use of automated license plate reader cameras, better known as flock cameras. They're going to get together at the Love Building at Condon Park on Minnie Street in Grass Valley on June 10th between 4 and 6 o'clock. It's an informal meeting, but you're welcome to attend.
1: Bad news! That darn wolf huffed and puffed and blew my house down again. But I also have some good news. Hi, it's Barbara Spenhardt with another compelling episode of Community Calendar. And the good news is that I can get some advice about my potential future house at the Build Home Garden Homeownership Expo, happening Saturday, June 27th, from 10 to 4 at the Root Center. There will be several classes, booths with contractors and local designers, and even nurseries on site. 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Between now and then, I am thinking about building a glass house. It should be pretty safe. I mean, as long as I don't throw any stones.
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The city's

0: There's Dan Colley from Star 94 FM. Just another Saturday night, and we're just about ready to go with what you've been waiting for. You've been clamoring for it. We heard some clamoring outside the radio station earlier today, and we went out and said, what are you clamoring for? And a lot of people said, extra long set of music. So we're going to satisfy your clamoring with the band Camino. They'll launch an extra long set in moments on Star 94 FM.
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0: It's Marshmallow and Portugal the Man on Star 94 FM. And good afternoon. Mo Howard filling in for Dina Martinez on this Thursday. Dina, as you know, adopted a couple of mosquito fish. I think it was three, Flopsy, Mopsy, and Cottontail. And she's making them feel comfortable in her home. I know she was reading them a book. I found out what book it was. It was The Old Man and the Sea. They love hearing about the sea, although they thought it was about the letter and not the body of water. But once they get to the end of the book, they'll know better. Your forecast is coming up.
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4: Star 94 FM weather. Areas of scattered showers and a few thunderstorms today with a high temperature in the low 60s. Rain will become more widespread after midnight till low 47. Then showers end by mid-morning on Friday. Some clearing with a high 64. Friday night's low 47 and sunny and low 70s on Saturday. Find us online anytime at mystarradio.com. I'm meteorologist Ann Holliday on Star 94 FM.

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0: Lady Gaga and Bruno Mars on Star 94 FM. And yeah, big hit. I think it was number one for 7 or 8 weeks, that particular tune. Well, the 420 Funny coming up Friday afternoon, tomorrow afternoon, is Matt Falk, who says stuff really annoys him a lot more than it used to. 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The 420 Funny on the Pat Day Show.
1: Are you ready to provide a home for a mosquito fish or two? Hi, it's Barbara Svenhard with an aquatic episode of Community Calendar. It's time to reduce the population of those opportunistic mosquitoes with a fish that is on our side. Mosquito fish adoptions are on Thursdays on the 14th and 28th of May, on Tuesdays on the 9th and 23rd in June, and on Tuesday, July 7th. All of the mosquito fish distributions are drive-through only between 10 and noon in the Rood Center parking lot. Seems like there was something else I was supposed to say about this, but, well, it'll come to me. And the 131st Cherry Festival and Parade is Saturday, June 27th, from 10 to 5 in North San Juan at the Community Center, the longest tradition on the ridge. Call 530-292-9048 for more information. This is Barbara Svenhard for Star 94 FM. Well, I called a friend to remind me of what else I was supposed to say about those fish. Help me out, Polly.
2: Do not eat the mosquito fish.
1: Thank you, Polly. If I hadn't remembered, the mocking would have been insufferable. You know what I mean.
2: Do not eat the mosquito fish.
1: You're right. It cannot be said enough.
3: Hey, Max, you look absolutely dashing in that purple tie. 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

When I run into people on the street, they always ask me the same thing. Hey, what are you doing on the street? But they also ask, when you play those classic hits that were recorded in mono, why do they sound stereo when we hear them on Star 94 FM? Well, here's the answer. It's all done with mirrors. Two of them. Mono becomes stereo when it's reflected. I hope this hasn't been too technical.

0: Maroon 5 on Star 94 FM. Well, that's going to do it for Mo Howard. I've been filling in for Dina Martinez. Going to leave now. I know, not a dry eye in the house. Look forward to chatting with you again tomorrow morning just after 6 a.m. Another extra long set of music begins with Ed Sheeran in moments.
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Best variety of yesterday and today. Welcome to your Thursday. I'm Pat Day. How's it going? What's up with this weather, right? It's hot and it's cold. Isn't that a Katy Perry song? Here's Coldplay and Orphans as we roll through this extra long music set on Star 94 FM.

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0: Star 94 FM, Teddy Swims and Mr. Know-It-All, extra long music set. 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
3: Star 94 FM weather. Areas of scattered showers and a few thunderstorms today with a high temperature in the low 60s. Rain will become more widespread after midnight, till low 47. Then showers end by mid-morning on Friday, some clearing with a high 64. Friday night's low 47 and sunny and low 70s on Saturday. Find us online anytime at MyStarRadio.com. I'm meteorologist Ann Holliday on Star 94 FM.

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0: Star 94 FM, Olivia Dean and Man I Need. I'm Pat Day, and what's happening? How's it going? It's Thursday. Thursday of a short week, right? Which was kind of weird, but very nice that we've only got a four-day weekend. Bring on the weekend. Taylor Swift on the way with Fortnite.
1: The requests have been overwhelmingly concerning mosquito fish. Would you believe we've received more than 1,000 questions? Would you believe 25? Would you believe someone left a note on the door? Hi, this is Polly the Pixie with Buzz About the Mosquito Fish you adopted this year. Mosquito fish were originally found in the Mississippi River, and now they have spread throughout the globe. They are quite hardy and even considered an invasive species in some places. If you've a mosquito fish in your backyard pond, do not eat the mosquito fish. Let them eat mosquito larvae. They will consume massive amounts. In fact, the females have been known to eat their own body weight in a single day. Maybe for your fish's birthday, you can get them a bib with a drawing of a mosquito on it. If you are concerned that your fish will run out of larvae and you hear their little timies growling, they will also eat flake food or frozen bloodworms, brine shrimp, and live food too. Of course, their preferred food is mosquito larvae, but in most places, it's against the law to breed mosquitoes. You probably can figure out why without scratching your head. Seems like there was one more thing I needed to tell you. Oh, I remembered. Do not eat the mosquito fish. This is Polly the Pixie for Star 94 FM.
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1: Star 94 somebody. FM, Philip Phillips and Homesick, best variety of yesterday and today. I've got another extra long music set to get you through your Thursday. The 29th day of May already. Or 28th day of May, I'm sorry. 28th day of May. May is almost over. June is almost here, which means the kids are getting off the hook because they know summer is coming. Mom and dad are stressing. What are we going to do with the kids? How are we going to do daycare? What camps are we going to send them to? Who's going to take them? Who's going to pick them up? They have so much fun and the parents stress. But anyways, June's almost here. More music on the way. Extra long music set next.
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And I was sitting here thinking to myself, and I said, self, you need some live music. 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Here's Sophie Ellis-Bextor, Murder on the Dance Floor. That's got to be messy, everybody dancing around. Anyways, here she is on Star 94 FM.

Hi, this is Chris Entz, the author of Straight Lady, The Life and Times of Margaret Dumont, the Fifth Marx Brother, which you can find at Bookseller in downtown Grass Valley. 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

0: 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Extra long music set of the best variety of yesterday and today. And about 24 hours from now, yes, it is time for the Friday 420 Funny. About 24 hours from now, Matt Falk claims he, at his age, everything's annoying him. He's annoyed by everything. Matt, I hear you. Driving through town, if I had, I don't know, a dime for every bad word I said, I'd be as rich as Oprah. But we'll find out what Matt's take is on the Friday 420 Funny, brought to you by Grass Valley Provisions on Idaho Maryland Road. Lift up your day the Grass Valley Provisions way and get ready for the Friday 420 Funny.
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8: Star 94 FM weather. Areas of scattered showers and a few thunderstorms today with a high temperature in the low 60s. Rain will become more widespread after midnight to low 47, then showers end by mid-morning on Friday. Some clearing with a high 64. Friday night's low 47 and sunny and low 70s on Saturday. Find us online anytime at mystarradio.com. I'm meteorologist Ann Holliday on Star 94 FM.

0: Star 94 FM, 24K Golden and Mood with the best variety of yesterday and today. And if I had to describe my mood right now, it's pretty good. I mean, the weather, you know, it's got some rain showers and stuff like that, but we should enjoy this, right? Because soon, with the flick of a switch, we will be at 95 degrees. So enjoy the cool weather as it is. I was talking to a friend yesterday, and he told me that he had a fire in his house. No, it wasn't caused by the lightning. He actually lit a fire in his house, in his fireplace. It was that cool. I haven't gotten that far, but yeah. Anyways, we'll check that star satellite forecast next hour after the extra long music set. Cheat codes and Demi Lovato on the way, but Train kicks it off.
1: Bad news. That darn wolf huffed and puffed and blew my house down again. But I also have some good news. Hi, it's Barbara Svenhardt with another compelling episode of Community Calendar. And the good news is that I can get some advice about my potential future house at the Build Home Garden Homeownership Expo, happening Saturday, June 27th, from 10 to 4 at the Root Center. There will be several classes, booths with contractors and local designers, and even nurseries on site. 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This has to do with plants and trees and stuff. It's brought to you by the Nevada County Association of Realtors, the Grass Valley Chamber of Commerce, and ERC, and others. You can learn more by contacting any of those places. This is Barbara Svenhardt for Star 94 FM. Between now and then, I am thinking about building a glass house. It should be pretty safe. I mean, as long as I don't throw any stones.
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